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1: 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Let's go. Now is the time. Music. Play it really loud. News. Vibes.
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Now all my drinks and all my feelings are

It was just two lovers sitting in the car, listening to Blonde, falling for each other. Pink and orange skies, feeling super childish. No Donald Glover. 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